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0: Fremantle has pulled off a serious top two statement, storming back from a goalless first half to beat Sydney by 38 points in Perth. Coach Justin Longmuir says the Dockers never blinked, sticking with the plan until it finally clicked.
2: Once we got the crowd into it, it becomes quite daunting, I would imagine, for the opposition. And yeah, the floodgates open with the amount of field position we're getting.
0: Tonight, Scott Pendlebury returns for Collingwood against North Melbourne at Marvel Stadium.
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5: Mostly sunny and 13 for Hobart today, down to 3 tonight and a possible shower, and 14 the top tomorrow. 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

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Beautiful day in Hobart for an R&B Friday. Hey, you know we love meeting you guys, and we know you love $5 Zinger Burgers. So make sure you come on down to KFC at Glebe Hill tomorrow. 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

0: 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Look who I'm with. Brecky besties or frenemies. Jess and Rowan, what's up?
1: Honestly, easy. I want to go home. What are we doing here?
2: We stick around for you, my darling. Yes. We'll make time for Izzy. No worries. We clock off at 9 a.m. Wow. And now you're throwing barbs like frenemies? How dare you?
1: Frenemies. What the hell?
0: Clearly heaps to unpack.

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3: It's Mr. 305 checking in for the remix. You know they had that 75 Street Brazil. Well, this year's gonna be called Gaiocho. Que hola, gata, que hola, omega. And this is how we gonna do it. Dale!

0: It's R&B Friday across Hobart's Hit 100.9. I feel like the best way to get to know someone is through their coffee order. My coffee order, my go-to, is a soy vanilla iced chai with one sugar from Pigeonhole Bakers down the road. I figured
1: Sorry,
0: a coffee
1: I'm
0: order...
1: I'm going to have to stop you there, Izzy. I'm going to... What did you just say? There was too many words in that coffee order.
0: The way I knew you were going to stop me...
1: Soy vanilla.
0: Vanilla. Say it with us. Iced chai.
2: No.
0: With one
2: You'd
0: sugar.
2: Pull your head in.
1: Rowan, what do you always say? Have a freaking milkshake.
2: Mate, babe,
1: what?
2: You like milkshakes.
1: What is that?
0: I do
1: you
0: what, like milkshakes.
1: I'm judging you hard.
2: Tell you right now, that pigeon is one of the greats. Well, I do that breakfast little honey bun.
0: So good.
2: Listen, stick that in my mouth.
1: I got nothing against pigeon, but I bet you they would do a double espresso to perfection because they care about their bean. Soy vanilla ice mocha choker frappuccino with sherbet.
2: They see you coming from a mile away.
0: I would do a Coca-Cola at 8 a.m. if I could, but this was like the closest thing to that.
1: My girl likes a little treat. My girl likes a treat.
0: Well, what's your coffee order?
2: What's yours, Jess?
1: A long black.
2: Yeah.
0: Oh my, that is such a dad order. That's like what your dad gets through the Macca's drive-thru.
1: I'm a coffee snob. I accept that label with pride. Yeah. I have a double espresso or a long black if I want to make it last a little longer.
2: Jess is to the point. You want to know what I get?
0: Yeah.
2: A double espresso. So we don't around here on the Jess and Ralph show. Let's get down for the work
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0: It's the best day of the week, R&B Friday, across Hobart on your number one hit music station. So turns out there's going to be a soccer game in the middle of Justin Bieber's concert. Rude. Yeah, he's been added to the lineup for the FIFA World Cup halftime show.
1: Yeah, it's a good one. Yeah.
0: Unlike Coachella, hopefully he'll be off his laptop for this one. It's V-Demon plays for you on the other side of 11. 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
12: Hi there, it's Anne Stone. The state government's come up with a new scheme to help the hospitality industry. The Tasmanian Live Music Excise Rebate Pilot will see the government pay back pubs and clubs half of what they spend on live music and performances. The move follows the shop closure of seven venues in Hobart this week after their owner, the Pub Bank Group, went into voluntary administration. A new report shows Tasmanian police are overwhelmed with demand skyrocketing. There's been a big rise in domestic violence, mental health and youth crime call-outs in the last decade. Shane Tilley from the Police Association saying officers are often doing the work of other agencies.
13: Talking about working in spaces where other agencies aren't, or you know, they can't get to it, they're not funded for it, or they just aren't rostered for it.
12: On the ABC there, the report has made 39 recommendations. Tasmanians are saying bye for now to Neil the Seal, who's returned to the ocean after weeks on land. And the fall Hobartica program's been unveiled as part of this year's Beaker Street Festival in Hobart. More than 20 mostly free events will take over the waterfront from August 6 to 9.
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15: Good morning, I'm Matthew Layton. Telstra's boss has fronted the cameras for the first time with a straight-up apology. Chief Executive Vicky Brady says she's deeply sorry for the outage mess, including 000 access issue, and says Telstra now understands what went wrong.
16: We have let our customers and Australians down, and for that, I am deeply sorry.
15: A 57-year-old Australia Post mail sorter has been charged after allegedly tampering with packages during overnight shifts in Perth South, with federal police seizing $34,000 in cash. And One Nation leader Pauline Hanson says the opposition leader needs to stop attacking her party and start playing on the same team. Angus Taylor claims One Nation's policies could cost more than $1 trillion. But Hanson says he's got it wrong and Australians want change.
17: I'm very disappointed with this. You know, Angus, I'm not your enemy. We both need to get rid of
0: the Labor, the Greens government, the toxic government that's done so much damage to this country.
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15: Frio's pulled off the sort of comeback that makes the first half look like a typo. They were goalless at Optus Stadium, then roared past Sydney to win by 38 points.
10: A few years ago, those games we probably let run away from us, whereas today, and in the past against other teams this year or last year, we've been able to sort of have a 120-minute grind out of footy and a good, solid four-quarter effort.
15: Dockers forward Michael Frederick speaking there. Tonight, Collingwood welcomes back Scott Pendlebury against North Melbourne at Marvel Stadium.
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12: Mostly sunny and 13 for Hobart today, down to 3 tonight and a possible shower, and 14 the top tomorrow. 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

100.9. Welcome to your R&B Fridays. The party is only just kicking off. What are your plans? There is heaps going on in Hobart this weekend. I'm going to be broadcasting live from the new KFC at Glebe Hill. I've got a heap of friends going to the VFL match between the Tassie Devils and the Gold Coast at North Hobart Oval. So whatever your plans, let's get you warmed up with some more non-stop R&B. Three in a row, JT to

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Just make sure you ahead of the game. 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

0: 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You're on Hit 100.9. I don't want to alarm anyone, but Circle of Life Donut Company on Liverpool Street are selling Neil the Seal donuts. I know, how cool. I really want one, but I'm worried they're sold out, so I'm going to give them a quick call.
1: You've reached Circle of Life. We can't answer the phone right now. You can leave your number here and a short message and we'll get back to you. Thanks.
0: Hey, it's Izzy from Hit 100.9. Just wondering if you've got any more of those Neil the Seal donuts available, because I will buy them all.

0: R&B Friday across Hobart's Hit 100.9. You could be getting that winning feeling with Hits Jess and Rowan for Brekkie. How do we do it, guys?
1: Yeah, we had an Alpha Bucks winner last week. We'll want to get another one.
2: We absolutely
1: week.
2: Do. Kirsten has proven that it can be done.
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2: An absolute masterclass. Didn't even go to redemption. She did a first go. You can see the video, Jess and Rowan on socials.
1: Yep.
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1: Nailed it. That's how you do it. 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

0: busy signing off for your Hit Hobart mornings. Don't forget to come down to Glebe Hill KFC tomorrow for their grand opening. Come, say hi, and then stay for the $5 Zinger Burgers. Right now, Lewis takes over with the rest of your non-stop R&B. What's coming up?
1: Yeah, that's me on what we can all agree is the best day of the week, right? Let's get on something we are world famous for. 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
16: Hi there, it's Anne Stone. Neil, the seal's back in the ocean after a few weeks on dry land for molting. The 1 kilo elephant seal drew big crowds to Seven Mile Beach, and local store owner Mukta Rahman told the ABC Neil was great for business.
17: Because of winter, it's usually very quiet down here, obviously seasonal place, but ever since he came, it was like really busy for us as well.
16: Wildlife experts say Neil could be back later in the year. An independent report shows Tasmanian police are under growing demand and they're overwhelmed. It's found a big rise in family violence, mental health and youth crime call-outs over the past 10 years. The report's made 39 recommendations, including how to deal with DV incidents differently. The Tasmanian government's asked the PM to overturn the sale of the state's biggest farm to a consortium which includes a UK forestry group. At least half of over 21,000 hectares in Tassie's northeast will be turned into pine plantation. And Tasmanians can now visit Hobart's Museum of Old and New Art completely free. Mona has scrapped its $5 booking deposit, saying it wants to make it easier for locals to visit.
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19: Hello there, I'm

0: Timothy Layton. Telstra's boss has apologised after this week's nationwide outage, admitting Australians were let down. Speaking in Sydney, CEO Vicky Brady says the company understands what caused the failure, will investigate what went wrong and make any changes needed to stop it happening again.
1: We have let our customers and Australians down, and for that I am deeply sorry.
0: Telstra is also considering compensation for affected customers. The war of words between the Coalition and One Nation is heating up, with Pauline Hanson insisting she's not the enemy after Angus Taylor warned her party's policies would send the nation broke if it won government. A Perth mail sorter is due in court today, accused of fiddling with Australia Post packages during overnight shifts after federal police reviewed CCTV and searched his home and car. And tributes are flowing for Welsh powerhouse Bonnie Tyler, with actress Catherine Zeta-Jones leading the love after the total eclipse of the heart singer died aged 75.
2: Clean clothes, a warm shower, a conversation. 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
0: North Melbourne is keen to make the most of a rare Friday night match against Collingwood. It's the Kangas' first primetime slot since 2019 as they hunt a wildcard spot. Coach Alistair Clarkson urging his players to embrace the spotlight.
3: Well, I'm not sure around motivation or nerves, but I know excitement. You know, play Friday night, I think, from what I can gather from the reports this morning, the game's going to be a sellout.
0: They've lost midfielder George Wardlaw among four changes, while forward Paul Curtis returns. The Pies welcome back Scott Pendlebury.
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6: Mostly sunny for the rest of the day in Hobart, dropping to 3 tonight, then a possible shower tomorrow with a top of 14. And your music is sorted with a curated playlist for every mood. 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

0: 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Okay. Neo, yeah, pick that off. Maybe like Dante Thomas. John DePaul even. Who's called 131060?
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0: 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By the way, all these in the next 15.
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5: Hi there, it's Anne Stone with your local news update. The Tasmanian government's launched a new scheme to help struggling pubs and clubs in Hobart. It would see venues get a 50% rebate for any money they spend on live music and performances. It's a welcome boost after the shock closure this week of seven of Hobart's most popular venues when their owner went into liquidation. Moves are already underway to manage Neil the Seal for when he returns to Tassie. The one-ton seal's back in the ocean after weeks spent moulding on dry land. Jason Jacoby from Tassie's Department of Natural Resources and Environment has told Seven there'll be a plan in place for next time.
6: We debrief every year to make sure that our plan evolves to manage Neil and to understand his behaviours. This is a learning journey for me and my team, but we're getting better and better at this every year, and we have a lot of people who support us.
5: And in sport, Devils captain Robbie Fox hopes to return for tomorrow's VFL clash with the Suns. He hasn't played for a month and has to pass a fitness test, but is confident he'll run out on North Hobart Oval.
7: The last 3 weeks have been a shoulder issue, and hopefully we can that right, so I can be good for the back end.
4: HIT National News.
8: Hello there, I'm Matthew Layton. Firstly, to breaking news, one of Australia's most recognisable broadcasters, Darren Hinch, has died at the age of 82. He made his name on radio before taking his outspoken style into the Senate. Australia's first H5 bird flu case in local wildlife has been detected in a greater crested tern found on South Australia's limestone coast.
9: Our scientists are undertaking further work to establish the potential pathway that resulted in the Australian seabird's infection.
8: Agriculture Minister Julie Collins there. And Telstra CEO Vicky Brady says it's taking accountability after the nationwide outage that left millions without service and disrupted 000 calls.
10: We have let customers down who were impacted by this incident, and it is on us to rebuild that trust.
8: South Australian authorities are also investigating whether an elderly person's death is connected. Telstra says it's found no evidence so far of a failed emergency call from the numbers involved.
11: Every load of laundry is a fresh start. 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
8: It's North Melbourne's first Friday night game in 7 years against Collingwood tonight. Rather than nerves, coach Alistair Clarkson expects his players to be excited as they aim to stay in the mix for a wildcard spot.
12: We haven't had the opportunity to play in those type of games much in the last little while, and maybe understand why we haven't been a great side, but what a great opportunity to play against a big club like Collingwood, a big crowd like that.
8: Midfielder George Wardlaw won't play due to a hammy strain. Scott Pendlebury is back for the Pies.
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4: This is HIT weather.
5: Mostly sunny for the rest of the day in Hobart, dropping to 3 tonight, then a possible shower tomorrow with a top of 14. 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
16: 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My name is Lewis on your number one hit music station. We're going to play you some Neo, and
17: if you love some immaculate vibes from Dante Thomas, we'll play him as well in the next 15 minutes with Miss California on R&B Fridays. But Monday morning, you're going to want to be here at 8:30 because we're announcing something big. We've given out new cars, stacks of cash.

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1: Oh, mate, I listen to his music, man. It just keeps you bopping all day.
0: Oh, yeah, especially on R&B Friday, man. Those tunes slap.
1: Yeah. Oh, yeah. Yeah, they kick, buddy.
0: Oh, they sure do. Now, don't get confused, but let's get you into The Weeknd right with The Weeknd. Can't feel my face coming up in the next 15 minutes. Class. Wouldn't be R&B Fridays without Flo Rida, right? We'll play Club Can't Handle Me. All coming up next if you keep it right here. Plus, we'll play you an artist who has an Australian coin named after him. Guess it before I can play it. Coming up next.
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5: Hey, it's Anne Stone with your local news update. Wildlife officials say they'll be ready with a management plan if Neil the seal returns to Tasmania. The one-ton elephant seal's back in the ocean after weeks spent wreaking mischief on a Hobart seaside suburb. He was a major tourist draw card, but not everyone's sad to see him go.
6: Quite happy that he's headed off. He was getting a bit of a hammering, and so was the local furniture and roadworks, and he's been fun to see, but he probably needs somewhere a bit quieter.
5: On the ABC there, Police Commissioner Donna Adams says Tasmania Police will now work to identify which of the 39 recommendations from an independent report can be delivered and when. It's revealed police are under increasing pressure with a big spike in call-outs for domestic violence, mental health and youth crime over the last decade. And fancy having your own private island? Fulham Island off Tasmania's southeast is on the market and it's expected to fetch between $3 and $4 million. Elders Commercial are the agents and they think the island will attract either someone looking for a private retreat close to Hobart or a wildlife conservation group.
4: Hit National News.
7: Good afternoon, I'm Matthew Layton. The man who proudly called himself the human headline has died, aged 82. Darren Hinch passed away in Melbourne after more than six decades in the spotlight. The veteran journalist, broadcaster and former senator was celebrated for his tabloid instincts, fierce campaigning and a career that regularly sparked headlines of its own. Telstra's outage may be over, but the pressure's only building. Communications Minister Annika Wells says the telco must now face the music, fully cooperate with the ACMA investigation and rebuild public trust, while possible civil penalties are also being examined.
8: The last few days have been really difficult for many Australians, and now that Telstra has resolved its outage, it is time for Telstra to face the music.
7: And H5 bird flu has reached a native Australian seabird for the first time, with the national tally climbing to 12 cases. The greater crested tern was found at Robe in South Australia. Authorities have found no spread to farms and the human risk remains low.
9: Did you know that diabetes is Australia's fastest growing chronic condition? Over 300 Australians are diagnosed with the condition every day. Search Diabetes Australia to find out more.
7: The next men's Big Bash season will start with a major first. The Melbourne Renegades and Perth Scorchers will clash in Chennai, competition's first match staged overseas. Dion Prestia is closing in on an AFL return, with Richmond coach Adam Uze saying he only needs to clear today's training session. Prestia has missed time with a hamstring injury, while the Tigers will take no risks with concussed midfielder Jack Ross. And France has booked the first ticket to the World Cup semis, shutting out Morocco in a 2-0 quarterfinal win.
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5: Mostly sunny for the rest of the day in Hobart, dropping to 3 tonight, then a possible shower tomorrow with a top of 14. 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
12: Also known as the best day of the week. Good afternoon. Hello, it's Lewis here on your number one hit music station. We got nothing but non-stop R&B coming your way, from some 90s Innie Kamosi, Three Hits Away, Eminem, if you like. A bit of Kendrick Lamar. We'll play him as well. But I got to tell you something that we're doing on Monday. I can't tell you actually yet what we're doing on Monday, but...

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1: 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I'm actually driving, so it's perfect.
0: 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It's the best day of the week. I don't think it can get even better. I mean, it can, if you keep it right here for the next 15 minutes. Please, you don't want to miss it, all right? From I Know What You Want, then we will speed up the tempo just a little bit. With Bruno Mars, that's what I like. All coming up for R&B Fridays. That's what I like. It's all next.
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0: you ready for the chance to win life-changing cash? We're giving you the chance to win big, and when I say big, I mean big. 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Now, though, I want you to have the best weekend, okay? And the best afternoon. Carrie and Tommy on the air next. Laters!
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5: Afternoon, it's Anne Stone with your local news update. A new report shows Tasmanian police are overwhelmed with demand skyrocketing for increased call-outs. There's been a big rise in domestic violence, mental health and youth crime over the last decade. The report has made 39 recommendations. Tasmania's most popular tourist draw card has left the building. Wildlife officials say Neil the Seal has returned safely to the ocean after spending weeks on land while molting. Jason Jacoby from Tassie's Department of Natural Resources and Environment telling Seven they can't believe how popular Neil was.
6: We love Neil. We've been protecting him and looking after him for 5 years, but we're even here in Tasmania, we're still trying to wrap our head around just what a global star and phenomenon Neil has become.
5: Tasmanians can now visit Hobart's Museum of Old and New Art completely free. Mona has scrapped its $5 booking deposit, saying it wants to make it easier for locals to visit. And over 200 young sailors from across Australia are in Hobart for the 2026 Australian Secondary School's Team Racing Championships. They're competing on the River Derwent through to Sunday.
4: Hit National News.
7: Hey there, I'm Brett Thomas. Former broadcaster and politician Darren Hinch has died aged 82. Dubbed the human headline, he spent the best part of 6 decades on radio and television, jailed multiple times for publicly naming sex offenders on air, and served 3 years as a senator. The communications minister is vowing to hold Telstra accountable, facing fines of up to $30 million for the mass outages this week. There are now reports the telco had been warned of weak spots in its network it failed to address. Annika Well says Telstra has a lot of work to do to rebuild trust.
8: Telstra has a lot of questions to answer. We need to get to the bottom of what happened. We need to understand how to prevent it from happening again to make sure that something like this does not happen ever again.
7: For the first time, an Australian native seabird has tested positive to the deadly H5 strain of bird flu in South Australia. It's the 12th case nationally. And federal police have charged a man in Sydney accused of targeting a foreign embassy with a fake bomb threat.
9: Clean clothes, a warm shower, a conversation. 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
7: Dion Prestia is on track to return for Richmond this Sunday against the Demons as long as his hamstring holds up at today's training. Coach Adam Uze says Jack Ross will need a little more time, with the club taking a careful approach to his concussion recovery.
10: He's a pure leader of our footy club, and that act was a leadership act of we're losing our way and someone needed to do something, and obviously he led the way in that area, but he just led with his head in the wrong spot.
7: And Carlton's made a change to its side ahead of tomorrow night's clash with Hawthorn. Flynn Riley set to debut in the ruck, replacing Mark Pittenet.
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5: Mostly sunny for the rest of the day in Hobart, dropping to 3 tonight, then a possible shower tomorrow with a top of 14. 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

0: You're listening to the best of Carrie and Tommy. The guys are back Monday, 3 p.m., live in your ear holes. And while Tommy gets a bit vulnerable about his dreams for life, Carrie is sharing X-rated photos in our team WhatsApp. You would have thought it'd be the other way around, right? Anyway, that's all still to come this hour, so strap in. Right now, though, Tommy, he's feeling the love.
1: We are talking about the most romantic thing you've done with a mate, because I think I'm going to go diving with whale sharks, one of the seen as more peaceful things you can do with your partner, with my housemate. G'day, Eve.
2: Hey, guys. How are we?
1: So good. What's the most romantic thing you've done with a mate?
2: I accidentally booked a 3-hour honeymoon spa package with my best mate in Bali.
1: That's so funny.
3: What'd you get? Yeah, what was included?
2: It was two beds in the same room with a bathtub with lots of rose petals and a shower. And we had a 2-hour massage, a full body scrub, so everything was out there, a facial and a foot massage. It was the best time ever, but it was very eye-opening.
3: Do you know, Eve, I once did the same thing with my mum. I thought we were going to have massages together in separate rooms, and we were put in the couple suite, and I had to listen to my mum naked on the massage chair next to me, and this is no word of a lie, go, oh, your hands. And I was like, what is happening? I was so cross at her. Like, I was so angry because I couldn't concentrate on my massage. My mum was moaning next to me.
2: I do feel like usually you can pretend that it's just you in the massage room, even if it's just a curtain between you. But when there's someone so close and you can hear them, it's a different game.
1: Thank you, Eve. Appreciate it. G'day, Tara.
4: Hi there. How are you all?
1: Yeah, so good. What was the most romantic thing you've done with a mate?
4: Okay, so a friend and I, we went on a cruise, and on the cruise they had a Titanic experience.
1: Yeah.
4: We both got up the front of the boat
3: Hold me, Jack.
4: Held each other and put our arms out and went, woo! But the worst thing was we actually have each other's names tattooed on us because we've been friends since we were 7 and everyone thought that we were together.
3: Oh, that's
4: so weird. We had a great time.
1: Where are your tattoos, Tara?
4: On our shoulders.
1: That's very sweet.
3: Yeah, that is very sweet.
1: Was there any?
3: You could get matching tats for Johnny.
1: Johnny.
4: Well, we could. I'd be in it.
1: Yeah, Tara, we could all get matching tats. Yes, we could all. Let's chuck a third into that Titanic pose, Tara. Thank you. Who else you got pickers?
3: He'd be the ship.
1: Johnny. Yeah. He wouldn't even know what was going on.
3: Yeah, that's what I mean. Yeah. He'd hit the iceberg and down he'd go.
1: Yeah.
3: Brendan.
5: Hey, guys. How's it going?
3: Yeah, good. What romantic thing have you done with a mate?
5: Booked a full day spa package at the Peninsula Hot Springs for my best mate.
1: A full day spa package. And so was it a couple's one?
5: Yeah, it was a couple's one. Everything's so expensive. And I was like, do you just want to get the couple's one?
3: Were you in your robes, Brendan?
5: Sorry?
3: Were you in your robes?
5: We were. And a very similar story to you. I had to listen to him going, oh, yes.
3: Oh, God. It's
1: why do
3: too
1: people
3: much?
1: Make noises when they get massages?
3: Sure, especially when you know there's someone lying next to you. You're just an exhibitionist.
1: Yeah.
3: Talking to my mum.
1: Yes. Yeah. Jenny, if you're listening. G'day, Tracy.
6: Hello.
1: Hello. What was the most romantic thing you've done with a mate?
6: Okay, not with a mate, but my husband was really impulsive and he'd just take us driving anywhere. So we ended up on the Central Coast with my brother and his younger brother. The only two rooms left in the motel were honeymoon suites.
1: Yep.
6: And these were the honeymoon suites with the spas in the room. So my husband and I took one and we gave the other one to the other two boys.
1: Yeah.
6: And when we asked for a rollaway bed, you should have seen the looks we got.
1: In a honeymoon suite, a rollaway
6: bed.
3: You've already had your first fight.
1: Yes.
6: Oh, yeah.
1: Yeah, just a sign of things to come.
6: It was just hilarious.
1: Good on you, Tracy.
3: So
1: thank you.
3: Will you get the honeymoon suite as well as part of your package when you go with the whale sharks, you think?
1: No, because we find the beds are too big in the honeymoon suite.
3: Oh, you want a single for the two of you?
1: Yeah.
3: Yeah. Who's big spoon, you or him?
1: No, we do a different thing. It's called forking.
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10: Hit traffic. We have reports of a crash on Sandy Bay Road northbound on approach to Nelson Road going through Sandy Bay. On the Brooker Highway, heavy outbound delays through Cornelian Bay right through to Derwent Park. Main Road in Moona is now absolutely chockers northbound passing Forster Street. The Tasman Highway is still moving fine in both directions. KFC have just wrapped up a new Christmas in July daily deal. 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And that's the latest traffic on Hobart's Hit 100.9.
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8: Hey there, I'm Brett Thomas. There are now reports Telstra had been warned of vulnerabilities within their network before the mass outages this week and is facing fines of up to $30 million. CEO Vicky Brady has now returned from a European holiday to face the music, and while she's apologised, she's also been grilled about the seven-figure salary she earns each year.
9: We again have very clear processes and governance when it comes to bonuses and remuneration. That process will happen and it will be overseen by our board.
8: Police in South Australia have wrapped their investigation into the death of an elderly woman, finding it was not related to 000 call failures. The human headline, Darren Hinch, has died at the age of 82 after a long battle with illness. His career on radio and television lasted decades, spending time in prison for breaking court orders not to broadcast the names of sex offenders. Hinch also served as a senator after starting his own political party. And the 12th case of the deadly H5 bird flu has been confirmed, found in a native Australian seabird for the first time.
5: National Diabetes Week is July 12th to 18th. 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
8: It's North Melbourne's first Friday night game in 7 years against Collingwood tonight. Rather than nerves, coach Alistair Clarkson expects his players to be excited as they aim to stay in the mix for a wild card spot.
10: We haven't had the opportunity to play in those type of games much at all the last little while. I don't understand why. We haven't been a great side, but what a great opportunity to play against a big club like Collingwood, big crowd like that.
8: Midfielder George Wardlaw won't play due to a hammy strain. Scott Pendlebury is back for the Pies. And France is the first team into the World Cup semis, beating Morocco 2-0.
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12: Mostly sunny for the rest of the day in Hobart, dropping to 3 tonight, then a possible shower tomorrow with a top of 14. 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
1: Let's go, baby. It's good to be here on this beautiful Friday afternoon. Happy Friday, Nick. Happy Friday, Shawnee Bizzle.
2: Oh, how are you feeling, Luce? It was a big week for us filling in for the drive slot.
1: It's been a big week. It's been so much fun. I tell you what, though, I am going to enjoy some R&R this weekend.
2: Yeah, just a bit of chill time, hey?
1: Yes. We are back again tomorrow morning, though, so

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1: That's right, guys. And I have a statement to make.
2: Hit me.
1: It is actually turning out to be quite true because everyone is getting behind this.
2: What is it?
1: That is Australian dating culture is cooked.
2: Oh.
1: That's
2: doesn't
1: my
2: seem easy, does it?
1: That's my personal opinion. But recently, an Italian expat has gone viral for saying that there is a reason why Australian dating is so bad.
2: What is
3: that
2: it?
3: Oh.
0: Sorry, I pressed the wrong button.
1: I was like,
0: that was Bilby. That was Bilby's
1: divine. No, that's hilarious.
2: Sorry.
1: Okay, we're back to dating.
0: We're back to dating.
1: So, a content creator has basically come out and said that Australians rely way too heavily on dating apps rather than approaching people in the wild. And she reckons the reason why is because when we go out, all we do is talk to our friends and we never like branch outside of our friendship group to go and approach people that we don't know because we deem it as quote unquote creepy.
2: Oh, wow.
1: I feel like
2: all I can think about is us like out for a wine if someone was to approach. Oh God, it was so annoying, wasn't it?
1: But it depends how hot they were. If they were hot, I'd be into it.
2: Not the hot radar.
1: Yes. But it got us thinking. So we did a little bit of research, a bit of digging, and then we found this TikTok.
4: Walk down the street in Italy. Men will stop you and say, hello, where are you from? Australia. Wow, Australia. Conversation starts. Okay. You might be walking and like a guy's in the way and you'll be like, oh, excuse me. Like, oh, of course, please, please pass. A beautiful woman like you, you should pass. Australia, you're like, these guys are like dodging eye contact with you, like, and you're supposed to know that means that they want to talk to you.
2: It's such a fine line though, really, because like these guys that maybe have been like, oh, beautiful lady, beautiful, could just take one person to be like, shut up, you creep. Do you know what I mean? I feel like in Australia we're just so much colder than what we are in Europe.
1: I think that's the issue. I think in Australia we socialize amongst our friends. We don't really branch out. We certainly don't go up to people randomly on the streets.
2: It's kind of like that whole thing of like if you see someone out that maybe you had chatted to on a dating app and you're like, oh my God, I've spoken to that person. But then they don't actually say anything to you, but then they'll message you and be like, hey, I think I saw you tonight. And it's like, well, that probably would have been a great time to come up and say that in person.
1: Yeah, there's a lot of hiding behind screens.
2: Yeah.
1: And I think people also rely on hiding behind a screen for that first interaction.
2: Yeah.
1: They're not like going and just like being face to face amongst someone for that first interaction. I don't know.
2: How do we combat this?
1: I don't know, babe. And like, do you know, as someone that's single and often meets people in real life, because I like socialize, you know, I have like a big social group and I do a lot of work, you know, where I can meet people and stuff. I don't know. I still kind of find it very intimidating to meet boys in the wild and I don't meet them on dating apps either. So I just don't meet them point blank.
2: It's funny though, because when a conversation can naturally strike up, it is very natural. I think it's more so like if you're like, oh my God, that guy's really good looking. I'm going to go talk to him. Then you're way more nervous. Whereas if someone just starts chatting to you, then you're like, oh wow, they're actually like really charming or whatever. It's so much more natural.
1: Yeah. I don't know. It's complicated, isn't it?
2: Talk to more people.
1: Yeah.
2: Can we possibly talk any more than what we do now though, Dom?
1: Not me. No. And speaking of, I'm over talking about dating. Let's move on to the next break, eh? Where's the tunes at, Shawnee?
0: All right, coming up next, we actually we surprised you girls with someone last week. So we're going to recap that on the show.
1: Oh,
0: I've never seen Lucy so stuck for words.
2: Oh my God, seriously.
1: Yeah. Look out.
0: We'll do that right after this. You got Lucy, Nikki.
5: Thought that was funny. Wait till you see it in person.
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9: Hit Traffic. Good afternoon. The Brook is still looking quite slow this afternoon. That's in both directions, passing Risdon Road right down towards the intersection of the Domain. Elsewhere, the centre of town has its regular delays, with Davey Street and Macquarie Street looking quite slow as well. KFC's new lunchtime Boxville range packs an unreasonable amount of chicken into mouth-watering $5, $10 and $15 boxes. Until 2 p.m, pick up only, not everywhere and not forever, no swaps. That's the latest in traffic on Hobart's Hit 100.9.
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5: Hope you didn't miss us too much. Back to the fun. Lucy and Nikki.

0: Yeah, I'm really stoked with how it's coming up.
1: Hell yeah.
2: I'm going to pitch something to you, Shannon, right? I imagine you'll be making a few music videos, yeah?
0: Yeah, absolutely.
2: Well, if you need any ladies in your music videos, I have two right here I think would love to be in them. If you need a cast.
0: No worries. Absolutely.
1: I volunteer we'll as tribute. Sure. Let's drive. Let's drive, Nolzy. Let's
0: absolutely.
1: Go.
0: Absolutely.
1: Shannon, I'm actually a little bit, I'm so sorry I'm being so quiet. I've never quite like this, but I'm genuinely quite starstruck.
3: Lucy just got a bit shame job.
0: No, like you've blushing. Talked me up too much.
3: It's been a big week listening to your song. Yeah, so.
2: Every day on the show, we kick off the drive show, Nolzy, and we play this.
0: Oh, beautiful. Oh, the synergy. Yeah. The synergy, perfect.
2: It's so bloody good, man. Well, you're a good sport, mate. We really appreciate you coming on. We
0: no
2: want to surprise the girls with this all week. So
3: cheeky boys. Cheeky boys.
0: When we have that drink, we'll have to get some Great Australian Rum Company rum and see what you think of that.
3: Oh, so, let's do it.
2: That's good. You're a bloody legend. And, Shannon, we look forward to the album, man.
0: Good on you guys.
3: Thanks, Nolzy.
0: I'll come and see you when I get it out. Thanks,
2: Nolzy.
0: Yes,
2: thanks, Nolzy.
0: Okay, no worries. Thanks
3: so much. You dirty dogs. I was so starstruck then.
1: I was so close to asking if he's married.
3: Oh, were you?
2: I was wondering if you would ask. Yeah. I think he is married.
3: He is married. Oh, he's a national treasure.
2: Or we break the story that he's not, maybe. I don't know.
1: I think he's married.
2: That was good.
3: National treasure.
1: We love you, Nolzy.
2: That was good. Bloody legend. Anyway, you got Lucy and Nikki.
4: Thought that was funny. Wait till you see it in person.
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9: Good afternoon. The Brook is still looking quite slow this afternoon. That's in both directions, passing Risdon Road right down towards the intersection of the Domain. Elsewhere, the centre of town has its regular delays, with Davie Street and Macquarie Street looking quite slow as well. KFC's new lunchtime box fill range packs an unreasonable amount of chicken into mouth-watering $5, $10 and $15 boxes. Until 2 p.m, pick up only, not everywhere and not forever, no swaps. That's the latest in traffic on Hobart. Hit 100.9.
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18: Hey there, I'm Brett Thomas. Telstra's facing fines of up to $30 million for the 000 call failures this week as the federal government vows to hold the telco accountable. South Australian police have been investigating the death of an elderly woman in a regional hospital. Commissioner Grant Stevens says that has now been finalised.
19: South Australia police have conducted an investigation as a result of a suggestion that a person passed away during the Telstra outage because of a failure to be able to get on to 000 through the network. We can confirm that that is incorrect.
18: Australia's first H5 bird flu case in local wildlife has been detected in a greater crested tern.

0: And found on South Australia's limestone coast.
1: Our scientists are undertaking further work to establish the potential pathway that resulted in the Australian seabird's infection.
0: Agriculture Minister Julie Collins there, and former broadcaster and politician Darren Hinch has died at the age of 82. Dubbed the human headline, he made his name on radio and television before taking his outspoken style into the Senate.
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0: The Dockers have a healthy dilemma after Mason Cox played his best game for Frio during last night's come-from-behind win over the Swans. He replaced Sean Darcy as the second ruck. He was rested off a five-day break. The coach admits Cox was impressive, but as to who faces the power next weekend, Justin Longmuir is unsure.
3: Darcy's marked the footy, thought his ruck work was strong. Jacko and Grundy were having a real good battle, and he came on and, yeah, had a real impact.
0: Tonight it's North hosting the Pies at Marvel at the World Cup. France is the first team into the semi-final.
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6: Mostly sunny for the rest of the day in Hobart, dropping to 3 tonight, then a possible shower tomorrow with a top of 14. 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

0: 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You're on with Lucy and Nikki from Happy Hour with Lucy and Nikki podcast. 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And we need you on the phones. 1310 60 is the number. Did you have a friendship breakup, girls?
1: Yes, because we have got a little bit of information in front of us about how adult friendships are some of the hardest to keep going. And basically, there is a psychologist that is saying more adults are experiencing friendship breakups at the moment because of their busy lives, changing priorities, and unspoken expectations taking their toll.
2: Interesting.
1: According to a psychologist, major life changes like marriage, children, career moves, and burnouts are leaving many adults with way less time and emotional energy to maintain close friendships. As a result, even long-term friendships can quietly drift apart. But the biggest killer, according to this, is jealousy.
2: Jealousy, keeping score, poor communication, and expecting friends to know how we're feeling without telling them. I can see how that happens because it's one of those things where, like, you know, your lives might be going in different directions and you kind of expect people to be mind readers. And it's like if you don't know someone's lonely or, like, I had a friend who had a friendship breakup and she was so shocked when it happened because she was kind of like, I would always extend, you know, the olive branch to you to catch up and you were always so busy doing stuff. So naturally she kind of fell off. And then the other friend was like, well, you don't make any effort with me. And she was like, well, I kind of, after five times in a row of you not being available, sort of decided to reach out less, you know?
1: Yeah. So it's hard. It is hard. It's, I can see how that happens. Like, you know, like even looking at the friendship dynamic of our friendship group, like a few years ago, we were all so spontaneous and like would just do stuff all the time. And now like life's changed. People are busy with work. People have got kids. So now like it is a little bit more of a, like you do have to make plans. You actually do have to be like, okay, we're catching up. This is the, what we're doing. Like, which we do all because we really prioritize our friendships with each other, but like not everyone has that level of priority towards their friendship. So naturally they would just peter off.
2: Yeah. I would say one thing, and you know, like you and I both Luce, we've been very lucky to like maintain our friendships throughout a lot of our adult life. It's a two-way street though.
1: Yeah.
2: You know what I mean? Like it is effort and it is, especially like you're so good. You call people all the time. I'm not a caller.
1: That's just because I'm bored, babe, and lonely.
2: No, you always have been a caller, though. You just take the compliment.
1: Okay.
2: Good caller. Me, bad caller. So I really do have to make sure I see people regularly. Otherwise, I'm like, bing bong, what the hell are you up to?
1: Yeah, it's hard. And it's, do you know what I'm also finding quite hard at the moment?
2: We've been away like, so much?
1: No. Well, that doesn't really bother me because I actually have a lot of friends in the cities that we go to. So I like catching up with my other friends there. But no, I find it more so that it's because we all, like, you gradually just move further and further apart. And so now it's not as, like, easy to just, like, duck down and have a drink because, you know, people live, like, half an hour away. Whereas, like, we all used to live, like, 10 minutes apart. So it was, like, didn't feel like as much of a big deal.
2: Yeah, totally.
1: And this is a really weird one. Not really speaking to friendship fallouts, but just, like, I'm finding it really hard to manage getting to and from like social things about do I drive and only have one drink? Do I order a Didi or an Uber straight away? And then, but then I've got to spend like $100 to get around for the night. I don't know. Maybe cost of living.
2: Yeah,
1: is also
2: cost of living.
1: Impacting.
2: I think like they had this article said burnout as well. You know, sometimes if you get to the end of the week, like even last night, I didn't even watch, I wanted to watch something and I literally fell asleep so quickly because I was like, I'm buggered, you know?
1: Yeah.
2: But I never regret actually catching up with people. Sometimes you just have to like pull yourself out of that slump.
1: You need to motivate yourself to do it.
2: Yeah,
1: I know. And I think sometimes people think that catching up has to be this big, like, huge night out when you can't just go for a nice dinner, have two wines and go home.
2: Morning walk.
1: Yeah,
2: how
1: good's
2: the morning walk? Love
1: anyway,
2: it.
1: Anyway, we want to hear from you guys, though, don't we, Shawnee Biz?
0: We do. 131060 is the number. Did you have a friendship breakup? And we will take your calls right after this. You got Lucy and Nikki.
3: Ladies, time out. Time for a wee break right now. The L, the U, the C, the Y. Lucy and Nikki be back. That's right.
4: That's right.
3: Lucy and Nikki. Driving you home. Lucy and Nikki.
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7: Good afternoon. The Brooker's still looking a little bit slow in both directions. It has eased out quite
4: quite a little bit, though. It's looking a little bit smoother passing Risdon Road, but still has those heavy delays passing Elwick Road. Elsewhere, the Liverpool Street roundabout is still looking slow in all directions. Want to feel like a big deal? You will during Prime Day. 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On now. That's the latest in traffic on Hobart's Hit 100.9.
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0: You drive home, you're on with Lucy and Nikki from the Happy Hour with Lucy and Nikki podcast. Make sure you grab it right now. 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People talk about you.
1: Lucy and Nikki, spill the tea. All right, guys. Do you know the F1 driver, Charles Leclerc? I hope I'm saying that correctly.
2: Leclerc.
1: So he's just got married to his beautiful partner, Alexandra. Anyway, they are like having their moment. He's obviously massive.
2: They are beautiful.
1: Yeah, beautiful couple. They just got married. I would say they're very, very relevant at the moment. Anyway, she, whose name is Alexandra, so she's obviously...
2: And she's really hot too. She's got a massive social media following.
1: Huge following on socials. Anyway, she has DM'd an Aussie brand, Runaway the Label. I'm looking at it in front of me. And she's DM'd them in response to a video of a dress that they posted, this beautiful blue dress. And she's put, "Hi, I was looking at outfits for my upcoming summer trips, and I was wondering if you would be interested in sending me this blue set," with a little angel emoji. It's so cute. This has now gone viral for all the wrong reasons, because people are pretty much saying, why is she asking for free clothes? Like, she's this, you know, massive superstar. She should be buying clothes, et cetera, et cetera, et cetera. My personal opinion is, as someone who obviously sometimes gets free clothes because we do have a following on social media, but then who also owns a brand, shout out Jagger and Stone.
2: Yes, we can see both sides of the fence.
1: If Alexander Leclerc DM'd Jagger and Stone, you best believe I would be kitting her out with a wardrobe to last her all year
2: long. Big time. That's how it works.
1: It's like that. If she posts in that blue dress, that business could sell 200 of those blue dresses. It's like one free dress to sell 200. So some people are just idiots and want to hate on these poor girls.
2: Yes. When I was younger, it's so funny, I remember having this moment thinking about like a celebrity, and I was like, isn't it weird that people that can afford all of these things are actually the people that get given them for free? But what I didn't understand when I was much younger, but I do now, is marketing and the power of marketing. And that's how a lot of these businesses, like these fashion labels, get huge amounts of exposure. So it's really not distasteful for her to reach out like that.
1: Oh my God. You would be like, as the business, you would be absolutely cheering, frothing.
2: But yeah.
1: I kind of feel bad. Like, how has this photo even gotten out? Because it's obviously from the brand. It's kind of like...
0: But then I guess by them, I mean, it could have gone two ways. It could have sent her the dress and then everyone buys the dress. Or they then expose her and all the people that hate influencer world, they go, oh, let's support this brand and we'll buy the dress. Like, because it's exposure once again. Do you know what I mean?
2: Yeah, but now no influencer is ever going to want to DM that brand.
1: Yeah.
2: Was it definitely Runaway the Label?
1: I'm looking at it right now. Correct.
2: Yeah, wow, okay.
1: Anyway, Alexander Leclerc, if you're listening,
2: and
1: DM
2: you want Jagger and Stone,
1: we'd love to send,
2: send it your way, doll.
0: You got Lucy and Nikki.
3: 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Yup. TikTok, Facebook, Instagram. Get on it. Lucy and Nikki. 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

0: 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Closing time,
1: want to take me home. Guys, that is all we have time for. For another day of drive and our final day of drive.
2: That's
1: for
2: right. Oh, it's all over Red Rover. But guys, we actually did something a little bit fun, a little bit different. We made each radio show into little mini episodes that we play out on our podcast, Happy Hour with Lucy and Nikki. So if you did enjoy tonight's show or you're new around here, go and have a listen to what we got up to for the last two weeks.
1: Yeah, I know, it's been a lot of fun. But we will be up.
2: I was about to say jinx then, babe. Jinx, personal jinx.
1: We will be back. I can't talk anymore. We've been doing so much yapping.
2: Well, thank God it's Friday, babe. Let's get out of here.
1: But we're back again tomorrow, babe. 10 o'clock. So tune in.
2: No, it's not. It's at 8 o'clock.
1: 8 o'clock. You can tell I need a little nap. Bye, guys. Have a great weekend.
3: Ladies, that's right. Time to say goodnight. Lucy and Nikki are out for another night. 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
5: This is a HIT news briefing.
6: Hey there, I'm Brett Thomas. Telstra's chief has apologised after this week's national outage, admitting Australians were let down as the company faces up to $30 million in fines. CEO Vicky Brady returning from her European holiday and says the company understands what caused the failure and will make any changes needed to stop it happening again.
7: We have let our customers and Australians down, and for that I am deeply sorry.
6: Telstra is also considering compensation for affected customers. A grim discovery for police in Victoria's West this afternoon, finding human remains in the search for a missing 13-year-old girl. Layla Jeffrey was last seen alive on July 4 in the regional town of Donald and was reported missing the next day. The 16-year-old boy has been arrested. Outspoken and unapologetic is how Darren Hinch is being remembered. Tributes are flowing for the broadcasting legend who died this morning aged 82, and Liberals leader has doubled down on criticism of One Nation. Angus Taylor says the party's policies would send the country broke.
8: Clean clothes, a warm shower, a conversation. 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
6: North Melbourne's keen to make the most of a rare Friday night match against Collingwood at Marvel. It's the Kangas' first taste of prime time since 2019 as they hunt a wildcard spot. Coach Alistair Clarkson urging his players to embrace the spotlight.
9: Well, I'm not sure around motivation or nerves, but I know excitement. Play Friday night, I think, from what I can gather from this morning, the game's going to be a sellout.
6: They've lost midfielder George Wardlaw among four changes while forward Paul Curtis returns. The Pies welcome back Scott Pendlebury, and France has beaten Morocco 2-0 to make the World Cup semi.
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12: Mostly sunny for the rest of the day in Hobart, dropping to 3 tonight, then a possible shower tomorrow with a top of 14. 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

0: Drive safe. We hope that's what you're doing this Friday evening. The late drive home is on right now and you are locked in with Fifi, Fev and Nick. This is the happy hour.
1: We were just talking about if you've used your job to pick up. And the truth is there are sexy jobs, hot jobs, jobs that have perks. And if you're in the dating world and you get to go, hey, I do security for Ed Sheeran when he's in town, can I meet him?
2: Yeah.
1: Yeah, probably. I mean, you know what I mean? There's sort
2: good
1: of
2: perks.
1: Cool jobs. Sarah, have you used your job to pick up?
3: I have, yeah.
1: What did you do?
3: Look, it's almost shameful. I'm a property manager at a local real estate.
1: Mm-hmm.
3: And we had...
4: Is that the shameful
3: bit? We were
4: bit?
3: Holding in... Maybe. We had a man come through our open for inspection and he was meow. He was so cute. Anyway,
1: Did you say he was meow?
2: Meow.
1: I thought he said
2: meow.
1: He was Miguel. I thought he sounded sexy.
3: No, meow, like meow. Yeah, anyway, so I pulled a couple of strings, got him the rental. To be honest, I should have known. Red flag, didn't have the best credit. Anyway. Anyway, I asked him out. We went out for a little bit. It only lasted a few months, but, you know, your girl's got to use all her resources at this point. It's pretty hard out there.
1: And then had
2: I like it.
1: Yeah, unfortunately, the landlord probably didn't. All the red flags that went
2: in.
1: How did that all turn out for your client?
3: Yeah. Yeah, you know, he's paying on time, but...
1: Well, there we go.
2: Oh, that's okay. It's like Mad Mando, our boss. Like, Drew uses Mando for tickets to concerts.
1: Oh, he does not.
2: Mando's like, mate, we set her up at a singles party, and he's like, she's the big boss.
1: Oh, it's a
2: and then every time there's a concert, Drew's front and center. He's cashing in. Well done, Drew.
1: No, that is
2: not true. And we get free
1: true.
2: Reeboks, mate. We're winning.
4: It's actually a pretty great
2: Reeboks.
4: Deal.
1: Can I say how much I love my Reeboks?
2: Yeah, mate, you wear them every day.
1: I've worn these Reeboks every day, but I can put
2: and
1: them
2: they
1: in
2: look
1: the
2: good.
1: Well, I put them in the washing machine.
4: What?
1: I wash them.
2: Nick's got one too.
1: I wash these every couple of weeks.
4: You put them in the washing machine?
1: Absolutely.
2: It just doesn't go from the head hot show.
1: You could wash sneakers.
4: No, you can clean them.
1: I bang them in the washing machine.
2: Everyone's
1: and
2: cashing in
1: they're
2: on
1: like
2: Drew.
1: Fabric. They dry.
2: Drew's cashing in. We're cashing in.
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0: 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All right, it feels like all of Fifi, Fev and Nick have been under the knife at some point this year. Fev, of course, had his knee looked at earlier this season before he took to the footy field. But what about Fifi? She has demanded a drink that I don't think any of us would want to be near if we'd just come out of surgery. Let's see what that is coming up. Sabrina takes us on a house tour now. This is Fifi, Fev and Nick's Happy Hour.
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0: on the air and on the free listener app, so you can listen whenever, wherever. This is Fifi, Feva, Nick and the Happy Hour. Alrighty, this is going to be a bit of fun. So Fifi, you had to go in for surgery recently.
1: I came in to do the show, but because I was doing the bowel prep, and if anyone doesn't know, it's all the stuff you've got to take before you go and get inspected down there. It was making me so sick. I couldn't even talk. I was nauseous.
2: She walked in with a bone broth in a thing, you know, and a lime Gatorade, and I thought it was a White Walker walking in.
1: Oh, I was so
3: You're not
1: sick.
3: Even meant to have the Gatorade.
2: No, they said she could.
1: 10. Oh. And I was allowed to have anything that was yellow, like a Gatorade, or I was trying to eat, like, what is it? Lemon jelly. Just anything. And also, don't forget, I accidentally fasted for too long.
2: Yeah, you're supposed to fast for a day.
1: I fasted for 3 days. Yeah. But I was just so busy on Monday.
2: Because you're a nerd.
1: And
2: you did everything right. You ticked all the boxes, and it was just.
1: But the anaesthetist did put extra fluid in my IV because she went, I reckon you are. Well, so dehydrated.
2: Speaking about that certain person, the anaesthetist, we love the milk. Sophie, because I had an operation and all I wanted was my milk. And that's all you get an operation for. Don't worry about fixing things.
1: It's
2: you just want to have a big kip. And then I recorded myself afterwards. And Fee managed
1: to be able said to me, try and record yourself. And I went, if you could pull out your phone. Who could pull out their phone when they're just coming out of their deep sleep? And then when I got it, my phone was sitting there.
2: Yeah.
1: And I went, I said to Lara, the nurse, can I film myself? She said,
2: Why would you even ask?
1: Because I'm.
2: You're such a nerd.
1: Yeah.
2: Anyway, so we got some audio from you, and we love our milk, and so do you.
4: Oh, this is heaven. I want more milk. I could stay overnight in that anaesthetic.
2: I want more milk.
3: Best sleep.
2: She sounds great. So she's obviously just woken up post-surgery. Not post-surgery, post-clean-out.
1: Procedure. Yeah.
2: And we sit in a studio here, Nick, and we could be in Bali, Thailand, Sahara
3: Desert. It was hotter in Thailand. hotter here than in Thailand. Yeah.
2: Egypt, like, we're hot. It's warm in here. And Fee likes to be warm.
4: Actually, are there warm blankies? Yep. Oh, I'd love a warm blankie.
5: Get that for you in a second.
4: I love warm. I don't like cold.
2: I love warm. The video
3: You had a woolen thing up around your head.
2: It was
3: like one of those Ann Getty's baby photos.
1: Yeah,
3: just a little face poking out of the.
2: Real tired.
1: They have those nice warm blankies at the hospital. Oh, I love
2: them. And watching the video, because when I got out, because I get a bit allergic to the endone and stuff they give to you because I get itchy. You get scratching your nose with your little finger thing.
1: Yeah, I do have an itchy nose.
2: Yeah, itchy nose.
1: Yeah, I did. But also, the other thing I did, I didn't mean to do, but I got a 9 out of 10 for my bowel prep.
2: Oh, you
1: can't. I didn't know you got scored on it. Yeah. I would have even gone hard. I would have fasted for 6 days.
2: you got a 9 out of 10, which is not perfect.
1: I think.
2: Nick got a 10 out of 10.
1: I don't think they give 10s.
2: But you did talk about it.
4: Your bowel prep was excellent. Oh, what was that? My bowel prep was excellent.
6: Your egg sandwich is here whenever you're ready.
4: Oh, yeah. Oh, this is so exciting. I haven't had an egg and lettuce sandwich since I was 10.
1: How good are egg and lettuce sandwiches?
3: How good are the Sangers after?
1: But it was a good mayo egg.
2: Yours was
1: a
2: good one.
1: You know, you've got to put in, get all the mayo in there. And if you do a curried egg, that's even better.
3: Oh, yeah.
2: That your sandwich looked good. It even had
1: good.
2: The crust cut off.
1: Oh, it
2: was like
1: heaven.
2: It was prepared for school.
1: And I literally hadn't eaten for days.
2: Yeah.
1: Like, I was starved.
2: And your lips loved it because you left crumbs on there. There was a fair few crumbs on there after your milk. You do like the munchies, though, don't you?
1: Yeah.
4: I'm ordering schnitz as soon as I get home. Onion-y chicken. Maybe Korean. Barbecue Korean.
2: Great promo. You're even getting sponsors
1: Nene
2: out.
1: Chicken got in there. Schnitz got in there.
3: Guys,
1: don't
3: forget when then there's day 35.95, 6 pieces of
2: and you got home and you ordered all
1: I
2: of
1: ordered,
2: it.
1: Yep. I got my mini. I got a chip buddy from Schnitz with the chips in there and the chicken. And even on top of that, I ordered a fettuccine mushroom creamy al fungi. I was just loading up on carbs.
2: Yeah, you love it. Nothing better.
1: So hungry.
2: Bit different to my post operation. I had a bottle and a half of red and a packet of chili chips. It was oh man, it was gross. Hey, but you
6: went
2: you
6: back
2: have trouble saying words, don't you?
1: Do I?
2: Yeah, you do.
1: I don't think I do.
2: Yeah, you don't say.
1: You think I'm the member of the team who struggles to say things?
2: Yeah, a little bit. Yeah, you're something with your ah.
1: Well, that's your opinion.
6: Glenn McGrath is one of Australia's best fast
1: bowlers. Bowlers.
2: But you can't say bow.
4: I think I have an excellent bow. Colon? No. Bowling? Colon.
2: And that's when you scratched your nose.
1: Yeah.
2: I want you to have another op. You said to me, did you see my WhatsApp? I hadn't opened up WhatsApp because I got home late. And you said it wasn't funny. That was hilarious.
6: Yeah.
1: No. Yeah,
2: that's the funniest you've ever been.
1: I had them all together. I think that was fun.
6: You think you now and that lady's the same.
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0: Almost time for us to get out of here. The weekend officially beginning with non-stop music up to 7. Right now, you're hanging out with Fifi, Fev and Nick on the happy hour. We're next. One of our friends of the show, I think everyone universally loves Dr. Chris Brown in Australia. He's got a brand new range of pet treats and toys, and we're going to find out what they're like coming up as he sent some through to the show. We're going to do an unboxing in minutes with Fifi, Fev and Nick. This is the happy hour
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10: Not everyone wants to sniff the sharp smack of a rare Tasmanian single malt. 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And a six-course feast? Well, that's a bit much for some. 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Tasmania. 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
11: My mate said to me, "Hey, Not Todd, that Dowling McCarthy website is a nightmare." And I said, "Well, what makes you say that, my troubled friend?" He said, "There's a thousand tyres on there and I don't know where to friggin' start." And I said, "Well, you start by calling and answering a couple of questions." And I said, "They'll say here are your best options and here's the lowest price that you'll get anywhere." And he said, "Well, how do I know it's the lowest?" And I said, "Because they'll pay you the difference if it's not." 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
22: Good morning, I'm Lauren Howarth. Telstra bosses are set to be grilled at a Senate inquiry after that nationwide outage. It crippled train networks and left hundreds of people unable to call 000. Communications Minister Enika Wells has vowed to hold the telco's feet to the fire. A 16-year-old boy has been arrested after police found human remains in their search for missing teen Layla Jeffrey. The 13-year-old was last seen in rural Victoria on July 4th. Investigations are continuing. Another case of H5 bird flu has been identified in a seabird in WA. It takes the total to 13 confirmed or presumed positive detections in Australia. And Donald Trump says Iran has asked to continue talks and the US has agreed. The US president maintaining that the ceasefire agreed between the two sides last month is still over.
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22: The Pies have won a Friday night thriller, beating the Kangaroos by just 4 points at Marvel Stadium. Collingwood coach Craig McRae says they've been working on winning these sorts of tight contests.
24: 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This is a new group. It wasn't the same group as years ago when we sort of just push a button and we were really efficient. We're not that team. We're having to find a new version of it, but it's small margins between winning. It makes for a good weekend.
22: Up first today, Port Adelaide takes on St Kilda.
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26: Today in Hobart, mostly fine with a top of 14. Tonight, down to 6. And tomorrow, a possible shower with a high of 11. 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
4: Good morning, I'm Lauren Howarth. Telstra bosses are set to face a Senate grilling after a nationwide outage blocked hundreds of 000 calls. Wednesday's meltdown also crippled train networks and left some businesses stranded. CEO Vicky Brady apologised yesterday, saying the telco let their customers down. Police have arrested a 16-year-old boy after finding human remains during their search for a 13-year-old girl. Layla Jeffrey's family reported her missing earlier this month in rural Victoria. Investigations are continuing. Authorities have confirmed another case of H5 bird flu. A dead seabird found in WA is being treated as a positive case, taking the total to 13 since the virus was first uncovered in Australia. And a royal reunion. King Charles and Queen Camilla have hosted Harry, Meghan and their two kids, Archie and Lilibet, in the UK.
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4: Collingwood has managed to hold off North Melbourne to win by just 4 points in a Friday night thriller. Pies star Tim Membry's told Seven the Kangaroos certainly put up a good fight.
26: We just always find ourselves in these positions and time again we just managed to get it done. It's nice.
4: Round 18 action continues today with Port Adelaide up against St Kilda before the GWS Giants host Geelong. And Spain and Belgium are battling it out in a World Cup quarterfinal.
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28: Today in Hobart, mostly fine with a top of 14. Tonight, down to 6. And tomorrow, a possible shower with a high of 11. 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
15: Good morning, I'm Lauren Howarth. An old server might have been behind that nationwide Telstra outage. The equipment reportedly reached the end of its life almost 10 years ago and was never replaced. A spokesperson for the telco saying they're looking into it and further technical details will be provided once their investigation is complete. Donald Trump says Iran has asked them to continue talks and the US has agreed. The US president giving the update on social media, also maintaining that the ceasefire between the two is over. A teenage boy has been charged after allegedly causing $300,000 worth of damage to a Sydney school. The 14-year-old is due in court today. And the King has seen his grandkids Archie and Lilibet for the first time in around 4 years. Charles and Camilla have hosted Harry and his family at the royal couple's private country retreat in the UK.
12: National Diabetes Week is July 12th to 18th. 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
15: North Melbourne has gone down to Collingwood overnight by just 4 points in front of a packed Marvel Stadium. Kangaroos coach Alistair Clarkson says they missed some golden chances.
16: So we didn't convert some of those chances, but we also didn't convert some opportunities that I thought we should have connected and give ourselves more inside 50 marks and better competition. composure on the game.
15: And Spain will face France in a World Cup semi-final after a 2-1 win over Belgium this morning.
0: Humans are social creatures and we need connection to feel good. Make sure to check in on your mates. A quick chat can change more than you think.
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13: 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Tonight, down to 6. And tomorrow, a possible shower with a high of 11. 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

0: Saturday morning, you are on with Lucy and Nikki from Happy Hour with Lucy and Nikki podcast. You can grab it right now on the Listener app, wherever you get your podcast. Girls, what's on there this week?
1: Oh, we had a great week, guys. We actually delved into attachment styles with our dear friend and neuroscientist, Alexis Fernandez from the DYFM podcast. It's a really actually insightful, you know, two episodes because we don't have a lot of knowledge on many a thing. We're kind of more just a bit of banter. But she actually brings a lot of kind of know-how to attachment styles.
2: Yeah, it was really good. So that was fun because we got to learn about them, like the full nitty-gritty, and then we did a part two because there was so much more to unpack and we had people like kind of write in their scenarios and we could sort of like delve into their attachment style. So it's really cool to understand what you are as well. I think you can do like quizzes online and stuff. But
1: yeah,
2: if you're interested in that and that is your jam, definitely go and check it out. We also turned in our radio episodes, well, radio shows into little mini episodes. So there was like one a day going out, which is crazy town. What about the guy that was cheating on his girlfriend, babe?
1: Oh, dude, it's great content, guys. So if you want to have a listen, you know where to find us, just anywhere you get your podcasts.
0: Mm-hmm. And stick around on the way next. We are doing one of our favorite things. This wouldn't fly now. A show called Playing It Straight Girls.
1: It's a
0: goodie.
1: You know
0: what I'm talking about? Yeah, we'll do it right after this. You got Lucy and Nikki.
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0: You got Lucy and Nikki from the Happy Hour with Lucy and Nikki podcasts. You can grab it right now on the listener app wherever you get your podcasts. Right now, let's do this.
1: Oh my God, I cannot believe this would not fly now.
2: Oh, do I have a good one for you guys today.
0: Oh, I love this.
2: So this little segment is basically where our lovely producer, Kerrod, shout out, he goes back and kind of finds old TV shows, or mostly it's been TV shows so far, but that just would not fly these days. So I've
3: And honestly, how it goes to show you how much the world has changed in like 15 years.
2: Oh my God, babe, so much. So this one we've dug up from 2004. It was called Playing It Straight. It was an American reality show in which one woman spent time on a ranch with a group of men in attempt to find out which of them were gay and which of them were straight.
3: Yep.
2: Let's have a listen.
4: The gay guys know the twist, but none of them have any idea who else is gay. From now on, they have to play it straight at all times in order to deceive Jackie, each other, and you.
2: Guys, so all of these men pretended to be heterosexual. The woman went on individual dates with the men and did group activities. It's kind of giving like the Bachelor vibes, but
3: yeah,
2: you don't know which ones are gay,
3: gay
2: or not. So then throughout the episode, she eliminates men, and obviously she's trying to end up with, I guess, a straight guy. At the end of the show, the woman had to choose one man. If he was straight, the man and the woman would split $1 million. But if he was gay, they would receive...
3: $1 million? How big is the budget on this show?
2: Well, if he was gay, then he would win all the money. So these gay guys were really trying to play
3: like,
2: it
3: motivated.
2: Straight.
3: Okay, can I just say I would, as a single lady, would 100% be ending up with one of the gay guys.
2: For sure.
3: Like, I'd be like,
2: I'm just drawn
3: this
2: to him.
3: Fabulous queen.
2: Yes.
3: I'm hanging out with him and not Barry, Chari and Larry. Like,
2: oh my God, not Big Bazza, Big Jazzy.
3: Oh, honestly.
2: I know, what a crazy concept.
3: Right?
2: Fascinating.
3: Okay, I've got to revisit one of that we spoke about a couple of weeks ago on our show. So this blew my mind.
2: Mm.
3: They went and dumped like 20 kids with no adults in the middle of the desert, and the kids just had to like make their own like community and stuff. Like it's full Hunger Games spec.
2: Oh.
3: Like these shows were wild.
2: Oh my God, I just read somewhere, this is like going on a total tangent, but it's, I don't know what celebrity it is. It's like giving Anne Hathaway, but I'm not sure. They've just bought the rights to this book where basically it's about all of these trad wives. You know, like there's kind of like a trad wife era on Instagram and TikTok
3: or like
2: now.
3: The Mormon wives and stuff.
2: No, trad wives, like as in like make all your own butter,
3: oh,
2: make
3: yeah,
2: everything.
3: Yeah.
2: And basically it's about an influencer who's preaching this trad wife stuff. She ends up going back in time and gets stuck actually in that era.
3: It's like a TV show.
2: It's a movie. It's giving like Freaky Friday vibes, but it's about like the influencer trad wife scene. I'm like, I feel like I want to watch that.
0: Yeah, actually sounds good.
3: That does sound
2: what's
3: good.
2: What's her name? Yeah. Nara Smith. She's the...
3: Oh, she actually had some really bad news today.
2: I saw that, babe.
3: Her daughter was diagnosed... Well, this is a bit of a downer, but her daughter was diagnosed with cancer, which is so sad.
2: So sad. I did see that.
3: But yeah, wow. These shows, same to say, they would just not fly
2: absolutely
3: now.
2: Absolutely not, baby.
3: I'm choosing one of the gay guys.
0: Yeah, and we will be back right after this. You got Lucy, Nikki.
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33: Hey there, I'm Lauren Howarth. An old server may have been responsible for the Telstra outage. According to reports, the equipment reached the end of its life nearly 10 years ago and was never replaced. A spokesperson for the telco says further technical details will be provided once their investigation into Wednesday's meltdown is complete. A royal reunion. King Charles and Queen Camilla have hosted Harry and his family at their private country retreat. It's the first time since 2022 that Charles has caught up with his grandkids Archie and Lily Bird. Authorities have confirmed another case of H5 bird flu. A dead seabird found in WA is being treated as a positive case, taking the total to 13 since the virus was first uncovered in Australia. And a late goal has sent Spain through to a World Cup semi-final against France. The final score this morning, 2-1 over Belgium in a nail-biting clash in LA.
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33: A Friday night thriller with the Pies beating the Kangaroos by just 4 points at Marvel Stadium. Collingwood coach Craig McRae says they've been working on winning these sorts of tight contests.
1: We're just finding that we're growing in that space. This is a new group. It wasn't the same group as years ago when we sort of just push a button and we were really efficient. We're not that team. We're having to find a new version of it. But it's small margins between winning. It makes for a good weekend.
33: Up first today, Port Adelaide takes on St Kilda.
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4: Today in Hobart, mostly fine with a top of 14. Tonight, down to 6. And tomorrow, a possible shower with a high of 11. 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
1: We had a great week of podcasts, actually. We had Alexis, who is from the DYFM podcast. She's a neuroscientist. She's written 3 books. My favorite one is called The Neuroscience of Self-Love. It's all about kind of like rewiring your brain to kind of, you know, improve your self-love. So the relationship with yourself, which I think is really important, especially as we get older.
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2: Woohoo! I'm going to go first, guys, because I'm feeling really inspired.
3: What's your toast, darling? Hit me.
2: I'm toasting to a weekend of wholesome health and wealth.
3: Love.
2: With my loved ones. I'm going to go for a hike with my youngest brother, Ned, this weekend and have some nice quality time.
3: Beautiful.
4: I
3: feel like hiking is really having its moment, guys. Like, everyone's kind of into hiking gear. Like, all the hot girls are kind of like, you know, got their funky little sneakers on and they're in the Swiss Alps. I'm like, I like it.
2: Solomon's definitely having its moment. The Solomon joggers, you know.
3: Oh, yeah.
2: And their hiking shoes, for sure.
3: I always remember I went to Switzerland back in the day and I thought I was going for a nice, you know, cruisy walk. And I had, like, Converse on and a chambray denim shirt. We ended up on this massive hike that you actually needed to get a, what are they called? Like, little gondola to the top. And it ended up being where they filmed James Bond. And I was like, wow, I did not have the appropriate footwear for this.
2: That's like when we climbed that volcano in Guatemala, Mount Acatenango. And we both wore Blundstones that we've never worn before. And, like, both of our feet, like, the backs of our soles were, like, ripped off.
3: It was a two-day hike. Oh, my God. That was crazy. Well, I'll go down the same journey. I'm just going to toast to, you know, all the people that are just sort of laying low and doing something nice for themselves this weekend, like maybe getting a little massage. Maybe,
2: a bit of self-care, maybe getting,
3: yeah, a bit of self-care, a little facial or something like that. I feel like I'm due for a massage. What about you, Shawnee B?
0: I got a Saturday morning Hyrox class next, actually. I've been getting into it lately.
3: Wow, let's go.
0: Yeah, I'll tell you what. I used to be someone who hated working out on the weekends. Like, regardless of how many times I worked out in the week, I'd be like, I'm definitely not working out Saturday or Sunday. But this year, I've been on a bit of a fitness journey, and it's honestly made me feel really good. Good way to do it.
3: I would say you
0: weekend.
3: Have, like, completely had a lifestyle switch up, Shawnee B.
0: 100%. 100%.
3: From when we met you to now, you are just in that gym.
2: He's in his health and his wealth.
0: I am.
2: Big time.
0: Shout out to my gym, Acero. It's a bloody good gym. If you find a good community of people, it makes all the difference. Like, it makes you want to turn up there. You look forward to it, you know?
2: Yeah, so, it really does.
0: Yeah, it does. Anyway, we're out of here.
2: Buddies.
0: Exactly. We're out of here. We are back on your radio next Friday night, 7 till 10. In the meantime, if you want the podcast, Happy Hour with Lucy and Nikki on the listener app, wherever you get your podcast. Until then, see
2: ya. Ciao for now.
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